When I got off that plane, the first thing I'm gonna do is strip naked to the waist and ride my Harley Davidson up and down Sunset Strip. I might even get a tattoo. My problems are never gonna find me. I'm not sending

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2: Hey, this is Halloween.
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2: Aren't you scared?
3: Well, that's just fine. Say it once, say it twice. Take a chance and roll the dice. Ride with the moon in the dead of night.
4: Everybody scream. Everybody scream.
5: In our town of Halloween.
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4: I am the shadow on the moon at night, filling your dreams to the brim with

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0: 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I won't do anything wrong. Hey, Mr. Spaceman, won't you please take me along for a ride?
1: She came from Greece. She had a thirst for knowledge. She studied sculpture at St. Martin's College. That's where I caught her eye. She told me that her dad was loaded. I said, in that case, I'll have a rum and Coca-Cola. She said, fine. And in 30 seconds' time, she said, I want to live like common people. I want to do whatever common people do. I want to sleep with common people. I want to sleep with common people like you. Well, what else could I do? I said, I'll see what I can do. I took her to a supermarket. I don't know why, but I had to start it somewhere. So it started there. I said, pretend you've got no money. She just laughed and said, oh, you're so funny. I said, yeah? Well, I can't.

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I'm glad you didn't go home. 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Are you glad you didn't go home? This song, you may know it, okay? If you do know the words to it, you can sing along, okay? Here we go.

Okay, we are Paul. That's all you're going to get tonight. Paul, Paul, Paul, Paul, Paul. Okay? This next song is called Grown Ups, and it starts off with you clapping along to Nick's hi-hat, okay? In time. Not bad. Don't speed up. You've got to keep it.

decisions, like the one that I heard of from Jeremy Sissons, who said he moved in a motorway because it was good for commuting. And I laughed in his face because I thought he was joking. And then I looked in his eyes and I saw he was not joking.

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So we built a rocket, and I was on it. They put us into suspended animation for the length of the journey. And when we landed on that distant planet, we all woke up, and we realized we'd lost our memories. 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Why am I telling this story? 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I don't remember.

Somebody's been sleeping in my bed, as one forget life. Und hier noch ein Studiotrick von Forget with the Rock and Roll.

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1: Funk upon a time, in the days of the Funkopus, the concept of specially designed Afro knots capable of funkatizing galaxies was first laid on man-child, but was later repossessed and placed among the secrets of the pyramids until a more positive attitude towards this most sacred phenomenon, clone funk, could be acquired. There in these terrestrial projects, it would wait along with its co-inhabitants of kings and pharaohs, like sleeping beauties, for the kiss that would release

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1: Hip bone connected to my thigh bone connected to my leg bone connected to my ankle bone.
0: I get so hung up on bones. A Dr. Funkenstein here,
1: preoccupied and dedicated to the preservation of the motion of the hips.

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0: 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What are we going to get on right now? Martin Bolek in the studio tonight.
1: Yo. Now. 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

0: Und nun in einem Interview aus den USA kommen die Rolling Stones selbst zu Wort zu ihrem Comeback in den Hyde Park.
1: I'm Pierre Robert and it was 1969 when the Stones last performed at Hyde Park. Let's listen as Mick, Keith and Charlie take a look back in time.
2: You know, so long ago, I was 26 years old. I mean, I'm still the same person, but it felt so completely different playing Hyde Park now than it did playing in 1969. But it is different. It's another world. It's another period. However, having said that, lots of the same numbers. There's a lot of the same people. I'm still doing the same thing, more or less, even in some of the same clothes.
3: No, I've been through a lot in all those years, of course, but I mean, basically, how has it changed? You could say very little. You know, I play guitar and I get up on stage in front of people in Hyde Park, and they still love what I do, and thank God they still love what I do. You know, I play with a hell of a band. I tell you what, if you've got Charlie Watts playing drums behind you, you know, you've got a gift, you're special, man. There's not a lot of cats that can pull it like Charlie.
4: I didn't remember lots of things. I remember the show, but I forgot it was Mick Taylor's first show with us when he joined us. And it was about a few days after Brian died. I didn't realise that until we actually got near the time. And I didn't realise how long ago it was. It was just a free show in the park we did. I think Blind Faith did one the week before or something. It was the start of a thing everyone would go mad on now, which is free shows. And just, we had a stage, and then anyone who came and sat around us. I was not particularly aware of all that, to be honest, but I am now.
0: Die Krokolein, live ist live, Rolling Stones Spezial.

Thank you. Don't you just love the set? It's fantastic. They're going to keep it here the whole time. They're going to keep it like the London Eye, you know. They're going to keep it forever. In Hyde Park. Like a treehouse for Boris Johnson to live in. Okay, I think the next one is like a request. We put up things on the internet and request people vote for which one they like best. And this one, the one song that won tonight is Street Fighter Man.

0: the whole Hyde Park thing was more of a coincidence than anything, but it was a coincidence that you see these opportunities and you say, oh, well, we're going to be finished in, you know, Washington, and then we can make, you know, this part of the summer a part of an English summer, so we can do, not only is there Glastonbury, but they're having these shows in the park. And, you know, it'd be great to do these London shows because it's your hometown and that finishes the tour and finishes your 50-year anniversary. So it's all that, when we were offered that, I thought it was a really good opportunity, and so I said, okay, we'll do it.
1: I think the culmination of Glastonbury and Hyde Park for this Stones 50 years summer couldn't have been better highlighted for me. Musically, I couldn't be more pleased. I think the first Hyde Park show is the best we've played yet. And hopefully the next one, which will be the end of this part of touring, will exceed that. And if it's possible, I think it is possible, because every gig is getting better.
2: You know, when you get up on that stage and you hit the first notes and you look at that sea of people, man. Yeah, I mean, nobody can take that for granted. At the same time, you can't let it overwhelm you, you know. I mean, you gotta do what you gotta do. And but the warmth that comes from a London crowd, it's something, it's indescribable. It's like coming home.
3: Ein warmer Empfang, und es war, als käme man nach Hause, sagt Keith Richards. Mick Jagger äußert sich nur noch kurz zum Line-Up und dem Unterschied zu damals, bedeutet zur Mitgliederversammlung der Rolling Stones seit 1969.
0: The show in 69 was like a huge deal, because we'd just been through this awful time with Brian Jones, like being too ill to play in the band, being lost soul, and it was so sad, and then died on top of it, then he died. I mean, it's like, whoa. You know, that was like when you're in whatever, however old I was, 26 or something. It's quite young to be losing friends, you know, that, of course, it happens to everyone in their 20s, some people you lose, but this was like really close friend, and you know, it was a bit of a crisis for the band, and we were like getting our way out of the crisis, but then Brian Jones died, and so that it threw the whole thing, our whole inner lives, if you want, into a bit of a tailspin. So and plus we've got this massive gig coming up, and so the gig transformed into a kind of like a lament and celebration of Brian in a strange way, and it was a very large gig with a lot of people, and you know, so it was a big gig for us, and it was a big story for the press.
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Are you doing good out there? I can't see you, but I know you're beautiful.

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1: When you're up on stage and you're playing Stones stuff, now on the records, there are maybe 5, 6, sometimes 8 different guitar parts, overdubbed and fantastically weaved by moi, into making it sound like this too. You know, you don't know who's playing what and what's what, you know, unless there's a solo or something. And so when Ronnie and I have to get up on stage, we have to decide on each song which are the important guitar parts on the record that have to be there, and try and cover the other bits, you know, by our ancient form of weaving. So to have Mick Taylor up there as a third hand, man, is like, to Ronnie and me, is like a blessing, because we can take a step back and take a little more room to maneuver, and it's a great feeling.
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3: I was walking around the periphery of the park, and with all the milling crowds around, a sea of people, and a car pulls up just on the opposite side of the outside of the park, and right in front of me, and Mick and Charlie get out, and they came up and went, you know, and exchanged a little bit, and they said, well, we've got to go and play now. Mick said, we've got to go and play, and I went, I know, you know, good luck, and he said, oh, we'll see you soon. I said, yeah, sooner than you think. You know, I knew I was going to be in that band. It was a great feeling, and I felt that the other day when we played there, you know, 44 years later.

0: Die Krokolein live ist live. 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
1: 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But to me, it's like being back in my natural element. I'm on stage with them and it just feels great to be playing live again and performing with them. It's always great to play live, but it feels extra special to play with the Stones again.

0: where you came.
1: Always get what you want.
0: That's good, that's good. Come on, now you
1: can't always get what you want.
0: Uh-huh, better. Yeah, now you came.
1: Always get what you want.
0: Yeah, yeah. One more. Now you came.

0: You sang that one beautifully, Hyde Park. I'd like to thank the Voce Chamber Choir, the London Youth Choir for their help on that one. Thank you, ladies. Thank you, gentlemen.
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4: What goes through my head for the last song of the gig is, do I have enough energy to get through the last song? Because you have to lift the energy level, it's the last song. So the way we structured the set is that you have a ballad that has a slightly different musicality, and then at the end of that ballad, it slightly comes up, the energy level starts to build, and then the next song, because it's building and the way it's structured, has to raise the energy level a bit. And it also can be quite long, can be as long as you want. So there's an extended place at the end, so you can do more or less anything you want. Anyone can do anything they want. And so it's really, as far as I'm concerned, it's all about building the show to a crescendo. All I'm concentrating is that, and connecting with the band and connecting with the audience.
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0: The Rolling Stones and their classic song, Satisfaction. That wraps up our look at the Rolling Stones' Sweet Summer Sun, Hyde Park Live. I'm Pierre Robert. Thanks so much for joining us, and thanks for your love of the Rolling Stones.
1: Das war das Krokodil Life is Life Spezial über die Rolling Stones back in Hyde Park. Mr. Crocodile wished you a blue sky.

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1: Big drop this week, down 5 places to number 10. 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

0: Up three places this week and breaking into the top 10 at number 8. Clooney, Prospera, and Tristan Henry with Good Girl.
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I love it. This is huge. Make sure you turn this one up. 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

0: 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Baby, I'ma wear you like Burberry, like Burberry, like Burberry.
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